No, the weight ain't heavy. Sit on my foot, not like Garcia Kenny. No, I'm not that crazy. Need to get the fitted to the top, not like Gucci. High to my high, to the car, to my car, to me, lie, to the line, hooky. You got the boy to see me, I see God, I pass, I know, who's the bully? Who's the bully? Who's the bully? Who's the bully? That's a team like, who's the bully? All you gotta do.

0: This is a song about my first kiss. It should sound more exciting, like the best day of my life.
1: She just kissed me. That's so cool.
2: I'm so cool.
1: That was my first kiss, y'all.
2: Yeah, that was my first kiss.

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But can't leave your dog behind? 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

0: Did you know that measles outbreaks are happening in every region of the world? Sadly, 3 out of 4 infants live in countries that have experienced an outbreak in the past 5 years. But let me give you a dose of good news. Measles is totally preventable. Measles vaccines protect children for life, and they have saved nearly 100 million people in the past 50 years. While that is remarkable, this disease is very contagious and highly impacts unvaccinated children. Well, one way to...
1: Who is that visiting?